0: hello, boy. Now, what do you say?
1: Let's make with the popcorn right away.
0: Too much trouble and bother. Yes, indeed.
1: No, man, heat's all you need.
0: You need more than heat, boy, according to Hoyle. You need popcorn, salt, butter, and oil. And a frying pan, or to be completely proper, you ought to have a popper.

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2: I was just wondering. Wait, dearest, speak into the microphone, please. Deborah, one of our favorite people on the Scott and Gary show.
1: Hi.
3: I was just wondering, Stevie,
4: yeah.
3: When you do a lot of your home recording, you do it all alone. Don't you ever get tired of just playing with yourself?
4: That's why I usually go to sleep. You fall asleep.
3: Okay.
4: After it's over.
3: All right. Thank you
2: for the penetrating question, Deborah. And now more R. Stevie Moore.
5: Thank you very much.

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Hey!

0: All right, we got more Moores than Smiths. We got Beatrice Moore and Benjamin Moore and Burson Liflander McWinnie Moore. We got Bertha Moore and Beecher Moore and Betty Maurice J. We got Belula Moore, Frank Moore, Franklin, and Galen, Jean, Joffrey, George, and Geo, George, Moore, Geraldine, Gilbert, Gladys, Gloria, Grace, Gussie Moore, Gwendolyn Moore, H. Moore, H. Moore, H. Moore, H. Moore, H. Moore. No more. We got Oliver Moore and Peter Moore and Pernice and R.R.R. Moore, Quincy Moore, Richard Moore, Reginald, Reggie, and Ressie.
1: Stop voice. Well, stop voice and flow.
0: We've got Robert Moore and Ruth and Roy and Rupert Moore. We've got Sarah, S and J, S A W Moore. We've got Moore, Samuel Moore. We got Co-Decoran Moore. We got Samuel Div Fulford Manufacturing Moore. We got Samuel Moore and Sanford Moore. We got Shelley Cameron and Company Moore. We got Moore Scott and Moore Serafina. And we've got more Moores than I can deal with. Hold on, I'm getting very warm.
1: Say hi, Steve.
0: Hi, Steve. Hello, Steven. We've got... We got Moore's monograms and Moore's tailoring and alterations. We've got Moore heads. We've got Pandora Mormon. We've got Thomas Moore. Theodore Moore. Timoteo Moore. Tony Moore. Trudy Moore. Truman Moore. V Moore. V.A. Moore. V.B. 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Vivian A. W. Moore. W. Moore. W. Moore. Walden, Wally, Wanda, and Warren Moore. We got Weston William, William Jr., William Jr. Jr., Mrs. William Jr. Moore. let's see.
2: Hi, Steve.
3: Hello, baby. Yeah, this is our Steve is speaking.
0: All right, we got one more.
3: Oh, you sweet thing. Do I what? Will I what? Oh, baby, you know

0: gosh, hold on. I'm getting very warm.
1: It's February 7th, 1977, and it's 3:30 in the morning. I am in Nashville right now. I'll be in Frankfort, Kentucky tomorrow night. Maybe, instead of talking to myself, I will push a button. That doesn't do anything. I'll push another button.

0: Now, I'm sick of this music. Where did you get this crappy piece of material?
1: At Eugene's record shop.

0: You know, I'll never run out of ideas. And I can proudly announce that you'll never have to settle for less than quality in my truly original compositions and my acknowledging use of other good ideas of the world. Is it a deal? How about skipping the talk and let's get back to music, okay? Good ideal.
1: 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From Nashville, Tennessee, here's the Stevie Moore Trio with

0: a secret. What a hair wash, a hair.
1: I got hair.
2: Here.
0: I got hair back. Thank you. No, man, I don't want a secret, man. I was just wondering if you had a secret. Yeah, you're better cigarette now, though you won't. No, I don't smoke. I was just concerned as to whether you had a secret. And I told you that I've got a now, though you want it or don't you? See, I don't smoke, man. I don't want a cigarette. I was just concerned as to whether you had a cigarette.
3: Listen to me. Are you
0: on that dope? Is that what it is? Yeah. Marijuana, man, the deadly killer weed, roots in hell.
3: Sure enough. Listen, just listen.
1: You don't listen, Tom.
3: Why don't listen? Tom, are you? Why don't you get off that dope?
0: I'm drunk.
3: Like I do.

Jackie, this is an advertisement promoting a commercially available product. And so that the viewer's notice and coincidental interest in that product will eventually provide the funds required to buy the time on the air that the advertisement fills. Don't you understand?

0: think I'll change.
1: Allen's Advertising Agency and Institute, for the good of the people, as well as ourselves.

Am I ugly or what? What is it? Sit on my lap. Am I ugly or what? What is it?

What is it? Am I ugly or what? Am I ugly or what? What is it? All the little girls walk right by.

Agave P. P. P. P. P. P. Agave P. P. Bad Remix. Agave P. P. P. P. P. P. John, I kinda gotta pee.

Boom, boom, boom, boom, boom, boom, boom, boom, boom, boom, boom, boom, boom, boom, boom, boom, boom, boom, boom, boom, boom, boom, boom, boom, boom, boom, boom, boom, boom, boom, boom, boom, boom, boom, boom, boom, boom, boom, boom, boom, boom, boom, boom, boom, boom, boom, boom, boom, boom, boom, boom, boom, boom, boom, boom, boom, boom, boom, boom, boom, boom, boom, boom, boom, boom, boom, boom, boom, boom, boom, boom, boom, boom, boom, boom, boom, boom, boom, boom, boom, boom, boom, boom, boom, boom, boom, boom, boom, boom, boom, boom, boom, boom, boom, boom, boom, boom, boom, boom, boom, boom, boom, boom, boom, boom, boom, boom, boom, boom, boom, boom, boom, boom, boom, boom, boom, boom, boom, boom, boom, boom, boom, boom, boom, boom, boom

0: I got no place to hide. 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
1: Yeah.
2: Ariel sings Alicia. R. Stevie sings Elisa. We'll try to get you a hard copy. No, that's no good. Whatever. Just roll tape.
3: He's rolling.
2: Yeah, I know, but I mean, can't do any editing.
1: Of Alka-Seltzer.
4: Ariel sings. I don't know. I mean, like, that's not funny. That's sick.
2: That's not funny. That's sick. You make me very uncomfortable.
5: I know.
2: You make me very uncomfortable.
4: That's good.
2: You make me very uncomfortable.
4: I try to.
2: You make me very uncomfortable.
1: That's right.
2: You make me nauseous.
5: Too bad.
2: You make me vomit.
1: I'm glad.
2: Everybody's sick. This is computerization.
0: But no lock on the door.
5: No lock on the door.
2: Sing for me, honey.
4: Sing for me, baby.
2: What you were doing about the?
4: Oh no! I need to write it down because I.
2: Shooting a TV commercial about trashing a television set. Toilet. Toilet. Wait. You are real.
4: I know.
2: We are.
4: I know.
2: Real.
4: I know.
2: Passport asshole. Wait.
4: I wasn't going to say that.
2: Airport hassle. Passport asshole. Hyper messy. In Piper's pussy. Cyber fess up.
4: I know.
2: Barney Kessel.
4: I know.
2: More elegant than television.
4: I know.
2: Keeping Iceland warm since 1926.
4: I wasn't going to say that.
2: Winnie the Pooh and you. Frown at me.
4: It's a giraffe.
2: Blow up the helium balloon. Blow up. Burn down the mission. Burn down. Tortoise and the hare on the back of your neck.
4: It's a giraffe.
2: Nashville. Ku Klux Klan.
4: Ku Klux Klan chowder.
2: No, catch us if you can. This is Computer Spunk Fest. Tear the roof off your mouth. 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Computer Spunk Fest. 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
2: Ku Klux Glam. Catch us if you can.
1: Mmm, that sounds good.
2: Your ugly face smells nice.
1: This river don't go to Atri.
2: UK Riot Act. Now see, at least I'm not that big. Not yet, anyway.
4: Steel Yogi.
2: I slept with Tim Burgess last night. You know, the lead singer of Charlatans UK.
4: Where did you see that?
2: My music is that powerful these days.
4: For fuck's sake. Of Alka-Seltzer.
2: How come you're not reading all this as I go down?
4: You're not reading it either. You're just making shit up. That's not fair.
2: I'm going down on you.
4: Don't.
2: That shouldn't have happened.
4: Don't put it on me, man. Don't put it on me, babe. No.
2: Spell spells spell.
4: Andy McLeod. Andy McLeod. How about feelings? Everybody likes feelings. Feelings are so good. Feelings. Okay.
1: Me in the nose.
2: I got a pat on the bottom. I got a pat on the bottom. I got a pat on the bottom. I got a pat on the bottom.
5: I got a pat on the bottom.
2: Okay, let's take a break.
3: That was phenomenal.
4: I was thinking about like a cadence for a.
2: What? The first thing we did?
4: Was reading your first lyrics you said for Ku Klux Klan, like Ku Klux Klan, like saying the words in that way, like passport, asshole, or whatever. Like it really kind of works with like the rhythm, like. Shooting a TV commercial about trashing a TV set to let toilet on your, you know, like just passport asshole, airport hassle, hyper messy, in pipes pussy, you know, just kind of like to do like the kind of like micro machines kind of guy.
2: 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A barbecue de Cux clam. 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A barbecue de Cux clam. Clam sauce. 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Barbecue de Cux. Barbecue de Cux. Barbecue de Cux. Barbecue de Cux. A barbecue de Cux clam. A barbecue de Cux clam. Catch us if you can.
3: Ku Klux Klan.
2: A cutie Klux Klan. Catch us if you can. Barbecue de Cux Klan. Glam, glam.
3: Ku Klux Klan.
2: Abnormalized.
3: Ku Klux Klan.
2: Abnormalized.
3: Ku Klux Klan.
2: God, it's God. I say God.
3: Ku Klux Klan.
2: Barbecue de Cux Klan.
3: Ku Klux Klan.
2: Ku Klux Klan.
3: Ku Klux Klan.
2: Glam rock.
3: Ku Klux Klan. Ku Klux Klan, catch us if you can. Ku Klux Klan, catch us if you can. Ku Klux Klan.
2: Ku Klux Klan, we would see if you can. Ku Klux Klan. Ku Klux Klan, going to be here for John. Ku Klux Klan. Ku Klux Klan, Daniel. Daniel, Ku Klux Klan. Ku Klux Klan, catch us if you can. Ku Klux Klan. Got a pat on my bottom. Got a pat on my bottom. I got a pat on. I got a pat on my bottom. Got a pat on my bottom. I'm going to California. Gonna look up Linda Ronstadt's dress.

doing fine and you can keep up with demand, then there's really no reason for you to change unless... If something is working fine and you can keep up with demand, then there's really no reason for you to change unless the machine... If something is working fine and you can keep up with demand, then there's really no reason for you to change unless the machine breaks down by itself. No reason to change unless the machine breaks down by itself.

0: 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Eurogroup of stations bringing new and forgotten ways of making radio to our listeners. 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Are you up for it?
1: Hello and welcome. You have arrived to, as you heard it, a new episode of Radia. Or a new episode of Radia has arrived to you. This installment will be aimed at learning artificial intelligence how to dream. Artificial intelligence is unfortunately often presented as a threat for humanity. It is, on the contrary, we believe, also an opportunity for humankind to redefine itself. People have always tried to define what was a human being by distinguishing itself from other animal species. By saying how we are different, more glorious, more rightful to live on top of the food chain and have the right to enslave all the others, we have tried to distinguish ourselves from all other mammals. We mentioned that people use language, unlike other animal species, who presumably just make noise, until we discover that other animals also use language for purposeful communication. Next, we said we are different because we use tools, until we realize that other animals are using tools as well, and in a very efficient way. The definition that we have a certain amount or a certain kind of intelligence is also under threat. Now, I am personally convinced that this new technology bears no intelligence at all. It's fairly stupid. But it is also arguable that there's quite some stupidity existing with people. So maybe my personal opinion should not be taken too seriously here. At the Sonic Research Kitchen, we believe that if we manage to make artificial intelligence think, we can also make it dream. And we do believe that this is a very important and necessary tool for AI. How else is it going to process all of the violence and aggression it encounters on the internet? We do believe that when it's not thinking actively, artificial intelligence should quiet down, rest, and process all of the information. Because we need to think ahead and be ready to receive the artificial intelligence on the therapy seat. Now that's easier said than done,

0: and take your line. I am in the bedroom. I sleep there because they are
1: very late.
0: I sleep there without saying hello to anybody. It's very long. It is summer. The window
1: is open. The window is open.
0: They painted silly.

0: to make the room look nicer. Mr. Stride sent his way the floor.
1: For the first time,
0: I could not. I did not tell them that we cannot use them. Like we can sleep there anymore. A small child, because of course
1: it is destroyed.
0: They have
1: to tell them.
0: I sleep there because they are fairly late. I sleep there without saying hello to anybody. In the morning, he comes to sit on my bed.
2: And somebody else is at home.

0: Who could have been my cousin, but is not?
1: Somewhere I sleep, and I am on the way.
0: I am the only way. I am the only way. I am the only way.
1: I have to do a few things. I don't feel like doing them. They're administrative stuff. Why am I looking for all kinds of excuses or ways to not do this?

0: And in the morning,
1: they come to eat on my bed.
0: And I tell them,
2: I am the only way.
1: We are talking about the city being a nice city to live in,
3: Arnold.
1: So I try to explain.
0: Lady, I love it. And I hate it.
1: I cannot talk about the city as a place to live in.
0: But in senses.

0: And I used to be sorry, and I really wonder why. 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
1: Because I already know why everything I'm saying.

0: 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In the middle of the clearing.
1: The forest surrounds me.
0: Branches screech violently. 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
1: humble,
0: yet profound. 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I feel their gaze piercing my own harness. My forest is dark. The clearing is dark. Before the dew, before the morning, before the arrival. Through bark and bush, there is only slow percolation of light. A glimmering reflection of what used to be hope seeps through the needled and leafless wood of birches, pale-bodied. Their skins inscribed with scars of badly healed wounds. With quiet raptures, as if the old grove remembers a wound I have not yet spoken.

0: in the fields of refined flowers. 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
1: My skin is waving in the wind of the open window in summer. The caressing of the wind lights in me a burning pain. 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I stand up. I walk. 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I bend my head through the window. I see a field, and in the field,

See myself standing there, but I'm no good in earth with closed eyes, fatigued by useless attempts to stay human in a hopelessly sick world.

One to people, one to people, one to people, one to people, one to people, one to people, one to people, one to people, one to people, one to people, one to people, one to people, one to people, one to people, one to people, one to people, one to people, one to people, one to people, one to people, one to people, one to people, one to people, one to people, one to people, one to people, one to people, one to people, one to people, one to people, one to people, one to people, one to people, one to people, one to people, one to people, one to people, one to people, one to people, one to people, one to people, one to people, one to people, one to people, one to people, one to people, one to people, one to people, one to people, one to people, one to people, one to people, one to people, one to people, one to people, one to people, one to people, one to people, one to people, one to people, one to people, one to people, one to people, one to people, one to people, one to people, one to people, one to people, one to people, one to people, one to people, one to people, one to people, one to people, one to people, one to people, one to people, one to people, one to people, one to people, one to people, one to people, one to people, one to people, one to people, one to people, one to people, one to people, one to people, one to people, one to people, one to people, one to people, one to people, one to

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1: My friend, here there's no choice. 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
0: But I try to go French.
1: Yeah, you have to.
0: I try to go there.
1: Yeah.
0: Because I have many, many friends over there.
1: C'est de chez moi cette chanson.
2: Oui, ce que je me disais.

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1: Hi, Mom.
2: Hey, it's great to be able to talk to you. I haven't been able to talk to you in really a long time, and my friend Jack has got this box that I can talk to you from, so I'm glad to be able to send you this message and tell you how much I love you, and also tell you that I think you should start talking to Daddy again. Since you're both there together, there's no reason not to talk. And also, you know how we used to watch the weather all the time on TV? And we used to know what was happening, you know, up there in Winnipeg. And, well, I met this guy named Al, and he's a weatherman now for the whole planet, if you can imagine that. And he's not, sometimes not popular because, this is very strange, but, you know, people turn on the weatherman. When the weather is going to be bad, they actually turn on the weatherman and say bad things about him and put him down. So things haven't been that great lately. You know, day by day it's real good, you know, most of the time. But every once in a while, all hell breaks loose, Mom, and the whole thing is just like nothing I've ever seen before, and it seems to be happening everywhere. So you know, here and there, everywhere, all the time. All around the whole globe, around Earth. So, you know, even though Al's forecasts are good, he gets in trouble. So, you know, I know we always used to watch the weather forecast together, so I thought I'd tell you about that, and I miss you. And I know that, you know, I'd like you to say hello to Ben for me. And tell him that, you know, I'll be around, I'll be there eventually, not for a while, though. I still really have a lot of work to do here. And so I love you, and I hope everybody's feeling good up there, and don't forget to talk to Daddy. Bye.

come as close as the air, sharing a memory of gray and wondering my words, and dream about the pictures that I play of changing.

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One day I returned and found that they were victims of the vines of change. 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Moments of magic will glow in the night. 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Passions will part to a strange melody, as fires will sometimes burn cold like petals in the wind. We're puppets to the silver strings of souls of changes. Your tears will be trembling. Now we're somewhere else. One last cup of wine we'll pour, and I'll kiss you one more time and leave you on the rolling river shores of changes.

independent and searching, the young lieutenant, trousers tight as a drum, entered the village proudly announcing his passion for whiskey and young lady pianists. He made very good gestures. He pulled up his trouser legs as he sat down. His dark eyes told stories of battle and love, shotguns and blood. He freed his shirt cuffs and leaned forward to tell about all the aspects of war, all the bastards he killed. The village had nothing to offer but tea and a waitress prim, wearing glasses. Independent and searching, trousers tight as a drum, the young lieutenant ordered a beer.

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Dizzy Gillespie is the creator of this new style in co with Charlie Parker. Coleman Hawkins, Howard Mudgee, they all indulge in this monstrosity.

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1: You ain't gonna touch my brother, Buster.

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But what I have to say to you is more important than what you're gonna say.